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12: 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Best lasagna, ravioli, fettuccine, tortelloni, all made in the house. Obviously, don't forget about my pizza. 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Cosmos, a slice of Italy in the heart of Naples. 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